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1: Nuestra identidad está en lo clásico. 88.9 Futuro, la radio del rock. I've got a feeling.

Hello, my friends from Radio Futura. I'm Bruce Dickinson from Iron Maiden, and I'm here to tell you we're back in Chile, and we hope to see you all at the Estadio Nacional in Santiago, Chile.

Un sonido con historia. 88.9 Futuro, la radio del rock. Keep on walking that road and I'll follow. Keep on coming.

used to walk. Every night I walk by your window. Am I there inside your head? In every book you've ever read? Front and center on your screen. In every film you've ever seen.

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1: All of a sudden, there shined a shiny demon
0: in the middle of the road. 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

0: Y por lo general, cuando la lista que ustedes pongan, son todos buenos. 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
1: So one, two, three, take my hand and come with me because you look so fine that I really wanna make you mine. I say you look so fine that I really wanna make you mine. 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Now you don't need money.

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It's a 1, 2, 3, take my hand and come with me, because you look so fine that I really wanna make you mine. I said, you look so fine that I really wanna make you mine. Come on and get your kicks. 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